Jason Aldean, Don't Tell on Me on Y100. Cole Swindell, Love You Too Late, coming your way next. And Garth Brooks, you may not have known this, most famously the creator of Chris Gaines. He also, back in 98, got sued by a guy named Guy Thomas, who alleged that Standing Outside the Fire plagiarized Kenny Loggins' song Conviction of the Heart, which I've listened to both. Yeah, they kind of sound similar, but it's a stretch. You really got to kind of think hard to get there. And the case drew enough attention that Brooks arrived in court with his guitar. He was going to perform the song for the judge, you know, which can't get a better defense than that. Although the lawsuit never went to trial, the two sides.

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10: Nat here, looking forward to concert day tomorrow. Yes, Riley Green is finally coming to town. 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Also, tune in early. We're going to tell you what colors to wear to work to give you some extra power.

Cole Swindell on Y100. Riley Green's coming up for you in a minute. Catch him tomorrow, July 16th, with Justin Moore, Drake White, and Hannah McFarland. Here's Hudson Westbrook, Painted You Pretty.

The music we play is like a refreshing breath of spring air, minus the pollen. Number one for country and fun. Y100.

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One song, 1 second to win you $1,000 like it did with Colin. So text cash 31003. Get yourself signed up. Extra $1,000 could do a lot. 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

All My Exes on Y100 coming up in the hour. Blake Shelton, Stella Lefty, and Jason Aldean here. As Ella Langley is choosing Texas.

Morgan Wallen, don't we, on Y100. Jackson Dean, don't come looking. It's coming your way. Just don't go looking for it. And Brantley Gilbert recently made a statement that he only listens to his own songs on the radio the first time they air. He calls it weird for artists to regularly listen to their own music. Speaking ahead of the release of Sins of the Father, he said that after the initial excitement, when it first comes out, he just moves on. And he's not the only one. Sam Hunt said that he also avoids listening to his own stuff on the radio. Chris Young, on the other hand, said that it never gets old. He loves hearing his music on the radio, which I understand. I can kind of relate. I don't listen to myself on the radio either, right? I don't listen to anything back because, yeah, it's a little weird to hear yourself because you get very judgy, right? You hear your voice.

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Kane Brown, Woman on Y100. Catch this guy at the Rec Center tomorrow. Join Hannah and Rachel for the pre-party at Cowboy Max. Last chance tickets for you to win. Fun starts at 3. Here's Riley Green. Think as you drunk.

John King, get drinking on Y100. Coming up in your 9 o'clock hour, Chris Jansen and Zach Top. Kip Moore's in there for you, too. That's exciting. Here's Luke Combs, Be By You.

0: Ella Langley and Morgan Wallen. Can't Love You Anymore on Y100. Parker McCollum, Pretty Heart. It's coming your way here in just a little bit. And horror fans like myself, great news. There's a new Nightmare on Elm Street remake that is in development. And it's been 15 years since Freddy Krueger was last on the big screen with that really, really awful remake back in, 2010? It's based on one of Wes Craven's original screenplays, and it's also going to shift away from... Nightmare on Elm Street has made its home at New Line Cinema since the beginning. Now, it is owned by Paramount. So there's a major difference. And it's also not going to be Robert Englund, right? Probably. The dude's 80. So he's probably not going to put on all that makeup and go jumping around and doing all kinds of crazy stuff. So new actors, new script, new everything. But I'm really actually excited for that.
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1: Nat here, looking forward to concert day tomorrow. Yes. Riley Green is finally coming to town. We've got your chance to win tickets at 7 a.m. Your last chance before the pre-party at Cowboy Max tomorrow. Also, tune in early. We're going to tell you what colors to wear to work to give you some extra power.

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Kip Moore on Y100. 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So text BAKE, nominate somebody. They'll appreciate it. 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

John Morgan, Kid Myself on Y100. Coming up in your 10 o'clock hour, Justin Moore and Megan Maroney. Right now it's Bailey Zimmerman, Chevy Silverado.

0: still breathing.
1: Megan Maroney, Am I Okay? On Y100. So there's a mom in Canada that's gone viral after revealing that she unknowingly slept through the birth of her child following an epidural. Medical staff started to panic. They couldn't find the baby's heartbeat, only to discover that the newborn was quietly sleeping under a blanket after delivering himself without anybody noticing. So the kid basically said, I'm out of here, bums away, and came out himself. Perfectly healthy. He's 3 months old now. He's a little boy. He's doing very, very well. But yeah, kid gave birth to himself. That's a future leader right there. Here's Ride, Ride, Ride.

0: What's up, y'all? It's Tyler Hubbard. Here's my new song, Land.
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Tyler Hubbard Land on Y100. Tyler is kicking off EAA July 20th. Your admission gets you into that show. Should be a good one. Here's Taylor Swift.

0: This isn't just a concert. It's one of the most stacked festival lineups of the summer. August 6th through the 8th, Crossroads 41 in Oshkosh with Jason Aldean, Lainey Wilson, Zach Brown Band, plus rising stars like Flatland Calvary, Treaty Oak Revival, Jackson Dean, and John Ross. 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

say so. Dan and Shay say so on Y100. I have When a Cowboy Prays coming up for you here in just a little bit. But right now is Kenny Chesney, Carry On.

Parker McCollum killing me on Y100. Coming up in your 11 o'clock hour, Nate Smith, Hudson Westbrook, and Jordan Davis. Here is Ella Langley. Be her.

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1: Parmalee Cowgirl on Y100. So Kelsey Ballerini, she is encouraging women to prioritize financial transparency before getting married, buying a home, or just combining finances. 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This, you know, whole experience from her divorce in 2022 from Morgan Evans. So, prenups, everyone. They're very

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1: Flatland Cavalry on Y100. All right, that's it. I'm out of here. Thank you all so much for hanging out. I appreciate it. I'll be back in tomorrow from 6 o'clock until midnight. Enjoy the rest of your evening. Enjoy a cold one. I'm going to leave with Kane Brown Woman. Talk to you soon. Cheers.
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That is Luke Bryan. 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I don't have any beer. Bring me one, would you? I'm Corey Davis. Here's Lorna Lena, Y100.

0: it's Chris Young, and you're about to hear my song, I Didn't Come Here to Leave. A big old party song. It makes me think of a lot of my buddies when we're just hanging out and having a good time.
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3: I'm Becca, and here's what's happening this week in Nashville. Jason Aldean has invited Chase Matthew to be his opener on his Songs About Us tour. And Chase is even more excited because that includes opening up the Double Down tour dates with Luke Bryan. But for Chase, opening for Jason isn't just an incredible opportunity. It's also a special experience because of the role that Jason Aldean played in Chase Matthew's desire to pursue country music early on.
4: Back in 2024, I got to go out on my first ever big tour, and it was with an artist that I had looked up to and still look up to for a really long time. Definitely one of the people that got me into country music. And I started taking it serious when I heard his music because I realized there is a niche for the style of music that I make, and that's Jason Aldean.
3: Megan Maroney has announced she's coming out with her own fragrance. It's going to be called Calliope, named after the Greek god of poetry and song. And the perfume is described as a radiant floral musk that blends peach blossom, jasmine, pink peony, and warm mineral musk. Megan Maroney's new scent will be available July 31st, and Calliope will cost you $55 a bottle. Jason Aldean is almost 30 years into his career as a country music singer, but fans don't have to worry that he's planning to slow down or stop anytime soon because Jason says in some ways he feels like he's just getting started.
5: It never gets old. I love music. I love making it. I love playing it. And honestly, if I wasn't doing this, I don't really know what else I'd be doing. I've been fortunate enough to have a career in this business for the last 20 plus years and still feel like I got a lot left in the tank too. You know, I feel like we're recording some of the coolest things that we've done at this point.
3: And that's what's happening this week in Nashville. And here's Jason Aldean with Don't Tell On Me, brought to you by Broken Bow Records.

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Brian Young, in case you didn't know, Y100 welcomes Tyler Hubbard to kick off the EAA on Monday, July 20th in Oshkosh. Admission gets you into the show. Here's Kenny Chesney.

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0: 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You just got to start all over again the next day. First couple go down pretty hard, but after that, it's smooth and easy. Here's Riley Green.
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It's easy. Here's Zach John King, Get to Drinkin'.

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2: I'm Becca, and here's what's happening this week in Nashville. Jason Aldean has invited Chase Matthew to be his opener on his Songs About Us tour. And Chase is even more excited because that includes opening up the Double Down tour dates with Luke Bryan. But for Chase, opening for Jason isn't just an incredible opportunity. It's also a special experience because of the role that Jason Aldean played in Chase Matthew's desire to pursue country music early on.
3: Back in 2024, I got to go out on my first ever big tour, and it was with an artist that I had looked up to and still look up to for a really long time. Definitely one of the people that got me into country music. And I started taking it serious when I heard his music because I realized there is a niche for the style of music that I make, and that's Jason Aldean.
2: Megan Maroney has announced she's coming out with her own fragrance. It's going to be called Calliope, named after the Greek god of poetry and song, and the perfume is described as a radiant floral musk that blends peach blossom, jasmine, pink peony, and warm mineral musk. Megan Maroney's new scent will be available July 31st, and Calliope will cost you $55 a bottle. Jason Aldean is almost 30 years into his career as a country music singer, but fans don't have to worry that he's planning to slow down or stop anytime soon because Jason says in some ways he feels like he's just getting started.
4: It never gets old. I love music. I love making it. I love playing it. And honestly, if I wasn't doing this, I don't really know what else I'd be doing. I've been fortunate enough to have a career in this business for the last 20 plus years and still feel like I got a lot left in the tank too. You know, I feel like we're recording some of the coolest things that we've done at this point.
2: And that's what's happening this week in Nashville. And here's Jason Aldean with Don't Tell On Me, brought to you by Broken Bow Records.

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4: I'm Becca, and here's what's happening this week in Nashville. Jason Aldean has invited Chase Matthew to be his opener on his Songs About Us tour. And Chase is even more excited because that includes opening up the Double Down tour dates with Luke Bryan. But for Chase, opening for Jason isn't just an incredible opportunity. It's also a special experience because of the role that Jason Aldean played in Chase Matthew's desire to pursue country music early on.
5: Back in 2024, I got to go out on my first ever big tour, and it was with an artist that I had looked up to and still look up to for a really long time. Definitely one of the people that got me into country music. And I started taking it serious when I heard his music because I realized there is a niche for the style of music that I make, and that's Jason Aldean.
4: Megan Maroney has announced she's coming out with her own fragrance. It's going to be called Calliope, named after the Greek god of poetry and song, and the perfume is described as a radiant floral musk that blends peach blossom, jasmine, pink peony, and warm mineral musk. Megan Maroney's new scent will be available July 31st, and Calliope will cost you $55 a bottle. Jason Aldean is almost 30 years into his career as a country music singer, but fans don't have to worry that he's planning to slow down or stop anytime soon because Jason says in some ways he feels like he's just getting started.
6: It never gets old. I love music. I love making it. I love playing it. And honestly, if I wasn't doing this, I don't really know what else I'd be doing. I've been fortunate enough to have a career in this business for the last 20 plus years and still feel like I got a lot left in the tank too. You know, I feel like we're recording some of the coolest things that we've done at this point.
4: And that's what's happening this week in Nashville. And here's Jason Aldean with Don't Tell On Me, brought to you by Broken Bow Records.

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0: yeah. My last single Saturday night.
1: Y100, Ed is Cole Swindell and his last single Saturday night, and maybe not if you keep flirting with this brunette. 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

Thomas Rhett. After all the bars are closed, join Y100 for our Riley Green pre-party at Cowboy Max later today. 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

0: Hey, y'all, this is Megan Maroney, and this is my song, Medicine. Medicine is a song I wrote with some of my favorite people about giving a guy a taste of their own medicine.
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That's our church. Y100 welcomes Tyler Hubbard to kick off EAA Monday, July 20th in Oshkosh. Your admission gets you into the show. Here's Kenny Jeske.

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0: this is Luke Bryan. And this is my new song, Country and She Knows It. It's a great song to kick the summer off.
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Y 100 Shaboozy. It's a little early in the morning to get tipsy, but I think I can be talked into it. Well, that's going to do it for me this morning. I got to go get tipsy with Shaboozy. Shotgun and Nat, they're up next.

0: It's Jelly Roll halfway to hell, and I got to tell you, I'm feeling that way already this morning, knowing that it is concert day.
1: It is concert day, in case you haven't heard. In case you've been living under a rock, Riley Green is coming to town.
0: We are so excited about this day. We've been waiting for it for a long time. We've been blowing out tickets left and right. Mm-hmm. And you have a couple of opportunities to win them again today. Now, first of all, the ladies are going to be at Cowboy Max today. Hannah and Rachel are hosting the party. They're going to be there from 3 to 6. They will have last chance tickets to go to the show tonight. And rumor has it, you might be able to meet Justin Moore, too.
1: What?
0: Yes.
1: Well, that's cool. And also, stay tuned to the morning show, because around 7 a.m., we are going to be giving you a chance to win tickets.
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5: With your connection to agriculture, I'm Joanna Guza. Eli Inman is an applicator for Country Visions, and he shares more about his role as an applicator.
6: My day-to-day, I jump in my sprayer and then I go out and applicate the fields with herbicides, pesticides, and insecticides, depending on time of the year and what crop we're applicating on. It typically is like a 12 to 18 hour day, and I'm all over the countryside.
5: I asked Eli if he could walk us through how an order is taken and then applied to the fields.
6: We typically get what we call hot loads from our liquid plant. So that's where our liquid dispatcher, he'll mix all the chemicals and water into the tender truck. And then once the tender truck gets to us, all we have to do is load the machine. And then once we're loaded, then we're able to start the job and start applicating on the crops that we are spraying for.
5: I asked Eli if he could speak to how much of the product is being sprayed on the crops.
6: Typically we apply, it depends on some of the chemicals that we're using. It ranges from 12 gallons to the acre all the way up to 20 gallons to the acre. And it also varies on the time of the year that we're applicating, because different weeds need different application rates to suppress weeds.
5: Eli shares how they have meters on the sprayer that share what he's actually applying, and this really impacts how fast he is driving the sprayer.
6: Lets us know on our monitors what we are actually applying versus our target rate, because it varies on speed and pressure. If we're going too fast, we cannot be applying enough, so then we have to slow down so that we apply what's asked to be applied.
5: The applicators do hold a license from DACAP to apply these products. And that's your connection to local agriculture. I'm Joanna Guza.
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0: Pretty much anything out there, me and a beer can handle. That is Chris Jansen with Shotgun and Nat here at Y100.
1: Shotgun, do you sleep with noise?
0: I do if I sleep with my wife. Which really sounds funny, but she can't handle my snoring. So it's like if we don't sleep in the same place. But when we do, like if we go camping, she's always got loud noise on.
1: Okay, so like a white noise?
0: Yeah, yeah.
1: I, too, sleep with white noise. Lots of people fall asleep to the TV or to like an audiobook or something like that.
0: Yeah.
1: That is apparently very bad for your memory.
0: Really?
1: There is a new study. It was a sleep study. Of men specifically, okay? And they had this control group where they came in, they did the sleep study, no noise.
0: Okay.
1: And then they came back and they had noise going, okay?
0: Yeah.
1: And then they tested them on some memories. And apparently you lose some of your ability to recall things when you fall asleep to noise. So things like remembering a specific route through a maze that you learned or recognizing some abstract shapes, word memory. They tried this like finger tapping exercise that they forgot how to do after they woke up to having fallen asleep with noise. Isn't that crazy?
0: That is wild.
1: So crazy. And here I am hoping that the fan I sleep with is okay. Like I hope it's not too noisy and we're going to be okay. But yeah, that's wild.
0: That is weird. And you wonder if like sound, like volume level has anything to do with that. Because who sleeps in complete silence? Nobody.
1: Yeah.
0: Right?
1: I mean, I do know some people who enjoy, like they live out in the country.
0: Yeah.
1: They sleep in total silence and just quiet. I couldn't do it.
0: But even
1: couldn't do it.
0: You're gonna have crickets and frogs and gonna have like nature sounds and stuff. I mean, I don't know that there's anywhere you can go where it's just silence. And honestly, it would freak me out.
1: It probably would freak me out too.
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0: Brothers Osborne, stay a little longer. Y100, good morning. It's Shotgun and Nats.
1: The sports world is a little bit quiet, so Trevor's not coming in today to join us here on Y100, but we have some other things we want to share with you.
0: If you are getting dressed, I want you to stop right now. Just hang out there in your skivvies here for the next 7 minutes. And then I'm going to tell you why coming up.

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0: Y100.

0: that song cracks me up. That's Parker McCollum in To Be Loved By You. He's like, why are you always crying? Why are you always angry? And then he's like, what's a guy got to do to be loved by you? I'm like, dude, run away.
1: Oh, see, I was looking at it from the other perspective. Like, stop complaining.
0: All right. So we wanted to tell you, if you hopefully you have not gotten dressed yet, because we're going to change your whole day here. Are you ready for this? There are certain colors that you can wear that are considered power colors.
1: Ooh.
0: Can I give you a 30-second sidebar quick?
1: Yeah, of course.
0: I've always wanted to do, and I know this is not a very manly thing to say out loud, I've always wanted to do the colorization thing.
1: Oh, yes, where they test and see which colors look better on your skin.
0: Right?
1: Yeah.
0: I've always wanted to know that. And it's funny, I had the opportunity, this was my very first job. I'm 14 years old, and the women at the office are talking about this. And I was like, oh. This is how long I've known about this, right? I'm like, I would love to do that. And they're like, well, you know, you got to come in there and you got to be naked and stand behind a sheet. And then we'll hold up different colors to you. I'm like, okay, I'm out.
1: Okay, well, speaking of naked, you told our friends to wait in their skibbies because you've got some advice for getting ready for work today.
0: Which color do you think it is?
1: Red, power color.
0: That is number one power color that will make you instantly more confident. It's the ultimate power color. It signals attractiveness, status, authority. All right.
1: Okay.
0: However, if you are like me and you don't look good in red, then there are some other colors that you could do as well. These are other power colors that can boost your confidence. Those colors are blue, deep green, and purple.
1: Deep green's like my favorite.
0: It is your favorite.
1: Is black not on there? That's a power color to me.
0: No, black
1: is
0: not on there.
1: I'm wearing black today.
0: You are, and you are looking very powerful.
1: Oh, thank you.
2: Number one for country and fun.
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0: It's Zach John King. Y100. Okay, hang on just one second here. Am I missing something? I was just listening to that ag report, and I heard the guy say this.
1: I'm from Waupun, Wisconsin. I grew up on a dairy farm.
0: I'm sorry, listen to that one more time.
1: I'm from Waupun, Wisconsin. I grew up on a dairy farm.
0: Have I been mispronouncing that my whole life? I'm a Wisconsin lifer here. Grew up in Medford, Wisconsin. I've lived here for 30 years. I've always thought it was Waupun.
1: I'm from Waupun, Wisconsin. I grew up on a dairy farm.
0: Waupun, right? Am I wrong? My whole mind is blown right now. Here's Keith Urban. Who wouldn't want to be me? Y100.
2: I got no money in my pockets.

0: It's almost the weekend. Are we ready to grill?
1: Barbecue. I have barbecue stain on my white t-shirt.
2: I barbecue today.
3: All right, shotgun, you ditched me yesterday to go build your shed for your grill and your smokers at the campsite. So tell us what you're cooking up.
0: All right, how about this? Chipotle chicken breast skewers. All right.
3: Okay, sounds fancy.
0: Yeah, well, I've been trying to work this summer on doing recipes that either you can, like, prep ahead of time, but things that you can make, like, at the campsite, right?
3: Okay, yeah.
0: Because Amy and I have been spending a lot of time at the campground doing that kind of stuff, all right? So these are Chipotle chicken breast skewers, and they are a delish. I actually even, well, you would not like them.
3: They're too spicy.
0: Well, first of all, how do you feel about, I know you're not a condiment gal.
3: No. Nope.
0: You're not a condiment gal. How do you feel about pico?
3: Nope, don't love it.
0: You don't love it? Okay. Well, we're going to take you out of this conversation then.
3: Okay.
0: No, I'm just teasing. I did make some fresh pico, and fresh pico is so easy to make. It's a Roma tomato. It's a half an onion, a little cilantro, and then basically the juice of half a lime. You just mix that all together. It's fresh. It's good for you, you know.
3: All
0: and
3: right.
0: I made that on top of this. But here's the thing. For the chicken breasts, it's you're gonna toss them in like a sauce that's got like mayo and lime juice and lemon and lime zest, a little chipotle pepper and adobo sauce. So there's a little bit of heat there.
3: Okay.
0: But then you just put these on a skewer and cook them over the grill.
3: Okay.
0: Very good.
3: I think I'm the kind of person that I would need to see the recipe, and that does live somewhere.
0: It does, of course, at WNCY.com. 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By the way, the number 31003. 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
11: You For today, smoky skies, hazy sunshine, high near 86. Tonight, mostly cloudy, smoky, chance of a storm, low 66. Tomorrow, partly sunny, chance of showers and thunderstorms, and high near 87. From Fox 11, your station for severe weather coverage, this is Director of Meteorology Pete Petoniak. 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
0: 68 in Oshkosh, 68 Green Bay, 63 in Appleton. Here is Dan and Shay. Say so at Y100.

0: Dierks Bentley, American Girl, Y100, good morning. It's Shotgun and Nat. And it's going to be smoky again today. It was ridiculous yesterday.
1: I hacked up a lung after pumping gas at Quick Trip yesterday. Yeah. I got in my car and I'm like, what is this? I've never experienced anything like it.
0: I don't know that I've ever seen it that bad before. Mm-mm. I mean, it's, for whatever reason, it happens every year, which actually makes me feel bad because it's like, you know, these Canadian wildfires are always burning. I mean, yeah. This is a thing that happens all the time.
1: Yeah.
0: But yeah, it was really bad yesterday. It's going to be really bad again today. They're saying that air quality could reach very unhealthy categories today. It's for the entire state.
1: Yeah, they shut down like the local pool.
0: Yeah.
1: They are telling people to stay inside. I say local pool, like where I live. Yeah. I got an email saying, you know, pool is closed, get inside. And I feel like that's what you should do. Just stay inside.
0: Yeah, isn't that wild?
1: Yeah, and I don't understand. Like on my drive in this morning, like there's a tree right there. It's covered in smoke.
0: It's just like, it's nuts. So especially if you are someone who has like, you know, asthma or some kind of like that kind of stuff. Yeah, definitely. Yeah. Definitely stay inside where the air's filtered, right?
1: Yeah.
0: All right.
1: We hope.
0: Tonight, this is happening. Riley Green, you'll have a chance to win tickets coming up. Y100.
2: If you showed up, I wouldn't let you in.

0: Jason Aldean, and Don't Tell on Me, Y100. Good morning. It's Shotgun and Nat. Have you heard about this whole, like, animal personality type thing?
1: Well, people, that's always like the icebreaker question, you know, like when you go to a new event, it's like, which animal do you relate to most? I'm like, I don't know. But yes,
0: I'm going to need to have some sort of a prep. Little prepper or something before.
1: So we've come up with that for you this morning.
0: So if you've never heard of it before, these animal personality types, they're talking about, like, so a lot of people will identify as a, if you maybe you've heard people referred to as a golden retriever. They're loyal, affectionate, optimistic.
1: Yeah.
0: All right.
1: Yeah. Like, it's all over social. It's like, my boyfriend's a golden retriever.
0: Yeah.
1: Yeah.
0: Okay. Bear. They're warm, comforting, caring nature. And then there's the lion, confident, passionate, and protective.
1: Mm-hmm.
0: I feel like I'd be the bear.
1: The bear?
0: Warm, comforting, and caring. That kind of sound like me? Or, I mean, I'm also loyal and affectionate and optimistic.
1: I've got a few more. Let me know if these sound like
0: okay.
1: you. So butterflies, free-spirited, romantic, spontaneous.
0: That's not me.
1: They like PDA. Wolves. Deeply devoted, intense, desire their own space.
0: Mm, that's not me.
1: I kind of dig that.
0: Yeah, I was going to say. That's
1: when it comes to desiring their own space, yeah, I'm a wolf.
0: Yeah.
1: But also dolphins, emotionally intelligent and empathetic. I think I'm a dolphin.
0: I would agree with that.
1: Okay, good.
0: I would agree with that.
1: Yeah. I do like to think of myself as emotionally intelligent, depending on the day, I suppose.
0: Sure. Have you heard of this? Apparently this new thing is this, the black cat boyfriends.
1: Is that the opposite of the golden retriever boyfriend?
0: Well, they're emotional sad boys that have big hearts.
1: Emotional sad boys, really?
0: Is that's what it's?
1: Oh goodness!
0: Mysterious, protective, and broody.
1: Broody. Ooh.
0: Mm-hmm.
1: Mysterious, protective, broody.
0: Broody.
1: Hey, as long as I can have my own space,
0: then you're in.
1: I'm down.
2: It's Jason.
3: My name is
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We're pretty sure this isn't what he had in mind. It's Shotgun and Nat, Y100.

0: Tucker Wetmore, 321 Y100. Good morning. It's Shotgun and Nat. Let me ask you a question, Natalie. If you just turn your phone on right now, and show it to me, what is on the screen? What is your phone background?
1: A picture of me and my children.
0: Right. Good. Which is what I would expect. And if I were to turn mine on right now and show you,
1: oh, it's the girlies.
0: It's my girls, right? What is on your home screen though? So like behind your apps.
1: Same.
0: And things.
1: I just always double the picture.
0: Oh, you just always double it. Yeah. So mine is actually Loch Ness in Scotland.
1: That's very beautiful.
0: So I have that, but they say that that people judge you. How many people are actually seeing your phone screen? But people do judge you by your phone background.
1: Really?
0: Mm-hmm. Especially younger folks.
1: Okay.
0: What
1: are you judging?
0: They'll judge you just if depending on what you have on there. Like if it's something that they disapprove of, they'll be like,
1: Okay. I suppose if you had a picture of yourself on your lock screen or your home screen, just you, I'd probably judge you too. This is not your profile picture.
0: Right, exactly. 19% of people say that their background is family members or children. I feel like that's low. Don't you feel like that's low?
1: Yeah, almost everyone I know has a picture of.
0: Yeah.
1: Yeah.
0: Something on there. And then 11% choose nature or landscapes as their background.
1: What is everyone else doing?
0: Yeah, exactly.
1: So what are we judging? I need to know.
0: So we would like to judge you this morning. No, kidding. Kidding, not kidding. No, if you don't have family or nature on your, on your screen, what do you have?
1: Pets.
0: I'll probably pass.
1: Probably people putting their dog probably or their pass. Or that black cat boyfriend.
0: Who's broody. I just love that word. So let us know this morning. Shoot us a text here at 31003. If you don't have like one of those things on your background on your phone, what the heck is it that you have on there?
1: Yeah. I'm curious.
0: Me too.
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0: He sounded so good last Saturday night in Greenville. That is Billy Currington at Do I Make You Wanna. It's Shotgun and Nat here at Y100.
1: We're talking about what we have on our lock screens, what you have on your lock screens, because both of us have our families, our kids, but apparently people are judging you if you don't have one of those things. And we were like, wait, what do people put beside their family or maybe like nature? I think I said pets. I realize a lot of people have their dogs.
0: Sure.
1: And I am getting called out in our texting thread.
0: Because pets are family.
1: Are like, pets are your kids. Pets are your family.
0: Right.
1: Okay. How about apologies.
0: How about your race car? Is your race car your family? Because a lot of people have their race car on there. I like that.
1: Race car? Okay.
0: Yeah.
1: Is that a common thing? We just have a race car?
0: There you go. I have a picture of my motorcycle on there. Like to see that.
1: Nice.
0: Vicky says Eric Church. Slow clap for Eric Church.
1: Right? Who wouldn't do that?
0: Fishing pictures. It's good stuff.
1: Oh, someone has a cow. One of their cows. That's a pet.
0: Sure.
1: Kind of. Yeah.
0: Okay. Kind of. Yeah.
1: A vision board.
0: Now that is somebody who is on
1: That's
0: the ball.
1: That's extra. I love that.
0: Yes, yes.
1: I need some of your juju. Yeah. A video that shows the current weather.
0: That's kind of fun.
1: It's going to be all smoke today.
0: Yeah, exactly. It's like, why is my screen so smoky? Well, it's the current weather, right?
1: Yes.
0: All right.
1: Molly says hers is indeed a picture of her and her black cat pretty boyfriend.
0: That's winning right there. Here's Ella Langley. This is Choosing Texas at Y100.

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1: Number one for country and fun. Y100. I woke

0: actor Sam Neill's cause of death has been revealed. So a lot of people assumed he died of cancer because he had been openly fighting it. And he was trying this new experimental drug.
1: Yeah.
0: He actually died of pneumonia.
1: Oh.
0: Mm-hmm.
1: Okay.
0: Yeah.
1: Sad.
0: It is sad. Yeah. I didn't realize. I mean, a lot of people know him from Jurassic Park, but he was in so much.
1: Yeah.
0: He was definitely one of those people. It's like you've definitely seen him in something.
1: In something. Yeah.
0: Yeah.
1: I was actually just looking back through his catalog this morning. I forgot he was in The Hunt for Red October.
0: Oh.
1: Which, yeah.
0: I've never seen it, but it's definitely a famous movie.
1: Yeah. Yeah. Yeah.
0: Yep. He was a handsome young man.
1: He was indeed.
0: Yes, he was. A new Alvin and the Chipmunks reboot is in the works, hitting your TV screens in 2028.
1: Okay.
0: Here I am wondering why we need a new one. Apparently it did really well. They had a series of movies from 2007 to 2015.
1: Mm-hmm.
0: It did well. They released singles. They had songs from the soundtrack that did well. But here we are.
1: Again. 2028. If I'm not mistaken, we'll put them at 70 years old.
0: Wow.
1: I think it was 19.
0: Yeah, there's been like multiple iterations of Alvin and the Chipmunks.
1: Yeah, everybody knows the Christmas song, you know.
0: Yes.
1: That, I want to say 1958. So that'll be 70 years.
0: Okay.
1: Yeah.
0: All right. Fresh off of competing on Fox's new game show, The Nation's Dumbest, singer Elle King is opening up about getting diagnosed with autism. So the show aired yesterday, and she was, you know, doing some press tour for this, and she said she found out right after filming through a series of IQ tests that she is autistic. And
1: okay.
0: She is taking this very positively. I'm sure there's some hard things about the diagnosis, too, but she says she just is understanding herself so much better. Like, things
1: okay.
0: make so much more sense, and she's just really grateful how she's able to be a mom and an artist and a performer
1: mm-hmm.
0: With autism, and so she's being very vocal about the positives of that.
1: I like her.
0: Yes, I
1: like
0: do
1: her
0: too.
1: A lot. Yeah.
0: Mm-hmm. Now I'm going to have the X's and O's song stuck in my head.
1: Yes.
0: When it comes to his coffee and his alcohol, Kevin Costner is nothing like the characters he plays on TV. So he does a lot of Western shows mm-hmm, and movies. Mm-hmm. Obviously, Yellowstone, a huge thing. Traditionally, cowboys drink black coffee.
1: Sure.
0: He can't stand it. He likes to add cinnamon in his to make it sweet. Cowboys drink whiskey. Not for him. He's not a whiskey guy.
1: All right.
0: So he says a lot of people just assume that in real life he's this hardcore, tough guy because a lot of the guys he plays, these characters,
1: yeah.
0: are these tough Western cowboy types. And he's like, nah, that's not really me. I like to drink a little something sweet in the morning.
1: All right. Oh, goodness. All right. Good stuff all the way around. See what I can do with that.

0: Rose and Alvin, 60 plus years old and still in the same clothes. Yeah, still in the same clothes.
1: They are cute.
0: Red sweatshirt, right?
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0: It's Josh Turner.
1: He just wants to be your man.
0: Y100. Good morning. It's Shotgun and Nat.
2: I love that Josh Turner, that deep voice. And he can sing to me all day, every day.
0: He can sing you the phone
2: book. Please and thank you. So yesterday, Shotgun, you were out building a shed.
0: Mm-hmm.
2: But we were talking about this player in the World Cup for England. He was reminding himself to watch his language. He could hear his mother's voice in his head.
0: Yes.
2: To watch his language so he didn't get another yellow card. And so it started this conversation about like advice from your moms, mm-hmm, that you'll never forget. And Callie said her mom once told her, you never have to live this day again. Like, it was a really bad day after school. It's like, you never have to live this day again. And
0: yeah,
2: I have been thinking about that and like stewing on it.
0: Yeah.
2: I've had a string of hard days recently.
0: Sure.
2: It's like, you never have to live this hard day again. So I'd like to do I don't know who needs to hear this. And I have a couple other quotes out there that I hope will stick with people as they go through some hard days.

0: So it was Marilyn Monroe, actually, who said this. Wanting to be someone else is a waste of the person you are.
1: I love that.
0: Isn't that good?
1: I love that.
0: Yeah. Just be you. This is from A. Milne. You are braver than you believe, stronger than you seem, and smarter than you think.
1: Beyonce. That's the person that wrote the Winnie the Pooh books.
0: Yeah?
1: Mm-hmm.
0: Beyonce says, your self-worth is determined by you. You don't have to depend on someone to tell you who you are. I love that. I've gone through a lot of therapy in the last few years and have really worked on that, like not needing that external validation.
1: Yeah.
0: You know, you are the one who's in charge of determining your self-worth. And this last one from Oprah, seek to be whole, not perfect.
1: Ah.
0: Isn't that good?
1: That is good.
0: All right. So there's some mom/celebrity advice for you there. If you're going through a hard season, I hope that you can remember that.
2: Number one for country and fun, thanks to you.
3: Y100.
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8: Unhealthy air quality will continue for today. Smoky skies, hazy sunshine, high near 86. Tonight, mostly cloudy, smoky, chance of a storm, low 66. Tomorrow, partly sunny, chance of showers and thunderstorms, and a high near 87. From Fox 11, your station for severe weather coverage, this is Director of Meteorology Pete Petoniak. 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
0: 63 degrees in Green Bay, 70 in Appleton, 66 in Oshkosh.
1: 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This is Carry On at Y100.

0: Y100, good morning. It's Shotgun and Nat. Happy concert day.
1: Happy concert day. Our brains are a little fried already.
0: Yeah, it is
1: true. Just thinking about the concert day.
0: Imagine what we're going to be like tomorrow.
1: Uh-huh. Mm-hmm.
0: And one of us has two concert days in a row.
1: Yes. I've got Riley Green. Honestly, I got to be real. I am more excited about Lauren Elena tomorrow. She is my girl. I love her.
0: She's
1: on fire right now. Like, I love, she's a great social media follow.
0: Yeah.
1: Like, so she's playing at Paper Fest in Kimberly tomorrow night. Hannah and I both will be there. And yeah, so two concert days in a row. We can make it through. I mean,
0: this is going to be one of those things where Natalie's going to need the weekend to recover. To come back to work on Monday. And by the way, if you are a country music fan, there is also Trace Adkins is playing at the Fond du Lac Fair on Saturday. We won't be there for that, but that's going to be a big show as well.
1: I just need to say, like, I don't want to complain, right? Like, concerts are obviously a perk of our job. Meeting you, hanging out with you, you know, like, listeners and stuff, getting to put a faces with the names. Like, that is, it's fun.
0: They're my favorite days
1: of
0: the year.
1: So I'm not complaining about that. But it's just when you're doing that in the evening after you've been up since 3 in the morning, that's when it's like,
0: definitely.
1: My brain's not going to be working that well. So that's all I'm saying. I'm not complaining that we get to go to concert because
0: Well, like Keith Urban says, no complaining on the yacht.
1: There you go.
0: No, we love it. And but I honestly, both of us are going to need to get some kind of a nap. Actually, you're probably not going to get a nap today. Will not get a nap today. This boy's going to get a nap today. I guarantee you. All right. But we have one final pair of tickets to give away this morning for Riley Green. And you know how I like to make it hard.
1: Yes, you do.
0: All right. So here's what we're going to do. We're going to play a game I like to call Answer 3, Get It Free. All right. So you are going to have to answer 3 questions. If you only get 2 of them, we hang up, we move on. You only get 1, we hang up, we move on. We keep going. And I don't care if this takes us all morning long. We keep going until we get a winner. Now, the questions change every time, too.
1: Yeah, they do. So basically, we say a word.
0: I'll give you an example here, all right?
1: Oh, no. Are you putting... Okay. All right. Okay. I got this.
0: All right.
1: So I failed 3 out of 3 so far, but let's go.
0: Okay. All right. So we'll say, all right, the word is home. So every question I ask you is going to have the word home in it.
1: Uh-huh.
0: All right? All right. Be at ease in my house.
1: Mi casa, su casa. I don't know. Welcome home. Oh, make yourself at home.
0: Make yourself at home.
1: Make yourself at home.
0: Okay, good. All right. All right. A Macaulay Culkin Christmas movie.
1: Home Alone.
0: All right, good. Somebody who likes to stay around the house all the time.
1: Homebody.
0: Here you go.
1: Boom. All right. Okay.
0: Boom.
1: All right. Okay.
0: You answer 3, you get it free, just like that. All right.
1: Okay. Let's go.
0: Mi casa es su casa.
1: It was like home, Spanish, whatever.
0: 920-465-1003. All right, good luck. You're going to need it.
1: Yeah, you are
0: going to
1: need it.
0: Here's Morgan Wallen at Y100.

0: After this contest today, it's Post Malone, Blake Shelton, Pour Me a Drink, Shotgun, and Nat here at Y100. All right, let's jump right into it.
1: All right, Tasha, you ready to play our game?
2: Yep.
1: The word is corn. Frosty the Snowman had one of these. All right, we're going to move on, but thank you so much.
0: All right. All right, so you got to answer three, and you get it free. What is your name?
2: Penny.
0: All right, Penny. The word is fire. All right? Fire.
2: Okay.
0: All right.
2: Okay.
0: Question number one, bad words from your boss.
2: You're fired.
0: Good. All right.
2: Yeah.
0: Flirting with disaster.
2: Oh, no.
0: She doesn't know.
1: We got to move on. Thanks
0: All
1: for
0: right.
1: playing.
0: All right, thanks. Good morning. Y100 is called Answer 3 and Get It Free. Here we go.
1: All right, Jeff. The word is hold. All of these are going to have the word hold in the answer, okay?
3: H-O-L-D, hold?
0: Yep.
1: Yes. If someone right. says, hang in there until we return.
3: Hold tight.
1: Sorry. Hold down the fort was the
0: Hold
1: answer.
0: Hold down the fort.
3: All right. I got it. Okay.
0: Thanks, buddy. This could go all day, and I'm okay with it. I am here for it. What is your name?
4: My name's Kaylee.
0: All right, Kaylee. I've got three questions for you. They all have the word ring in them, okay?
4: Okay.
0: If you answer three, you get it free. Ready?
4: Yep.
0: All right. Good seats at a fight.
4: Oh. I have no idea.
0: Okay.
4: Fail.
0: All right. Thanks.
1: All right. We're playing this game. It's going to keep going until somebody wins those Riley Green tickets. His show at the Rush is tonight.
0: Ringside seats, by the way.
1: Oh, okay. I wouldn't have known that. I don't go to too many fights.
0: I doubt that.
1: In Broadway.
0: Don't let her fool you.
1: It's called the orchestra section. That's what you want to say. All right. So let's keep going. 920-465-1003.
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0: Shaboozy and Jelly Roll. Amen. Y100, good morning. It's Shotgun and Nat.
1: And we are giving away Riley Green tickets to his show at the Rush Center tonight, playing a little game. What is it? Three, get three, you get one free or something?
0: Answer three, get it free. And yes. So far, we have not had a winner yet.
1: It's harder than it sounds.
0: It is harder than it sounds. You know, basically, we give you a word. All of the questions that we give you, we'll have that word as an answer. But you still are on the spot. Let's see if we can get it done, though. Good morning, Y100. Who's this?
2: Maya.
0: All of the answers have the word dog in them, okay? D-O-G. Are you ready?
2: Yep.
0: Army ID necklace.
2: Dog tag.
0: Very good. To labor hard.
2: Work like a dog.
1: Oh. One more.
0: Restaurant leftover pouch.
2: Doggy bag.
0: Doggy bag.
1: Oh, my goodness.
0: That is how you answer three and get it free. You're going to Riley Green tonight.
2: Oh, my gosh.
1: Let me guess. You're a fan.
2: I am.
1: All right. You're one of Green's queens, as they say.
2: Oh, my gosh.
0: Congratulations. We'll see you there tonight.
2: Awesome.
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1: A very happy birthday to Patty Seidel of Luxembourg, Dale Rouse. Dale Rouse in Green Bay. Elizabeth Hippis.
0: Yes.
1: In Appleton.
0: Yes.
1: Cassie Bone in Green Bay. Cole Ebert in Reidsville. Danica Belial in Bear Creek. Ella Wallace in Menasha. Gail Lemke from Chilton. Marsha Roerig from Chilton. Bonnie Swinford. Blake Downey. Madison Cowell celebrating at Riley Green tonight.
0: Nice.
1: That's exciting. And a very happy 38th anniversary to Jeff and Leah Blodgett from Kaukauna.
0: All right. If it's your day, we hope it's a super duper one. Could try to give somebody $1,000 coming up.
1: I think we should.
0: Feeling pretty good about it.
1: Yeah.
0: Here's Parker McCollum, Killing Me, Y100.

0: Is it just us, or does it feel like Nashville's stars have all come here for the summer?
1: Hey, y'all, this is Luke Bryan.
2: Hey, what's up? It's Kelsey Ballerini.
0: Y100.

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0: Y100, good morning. If you need an American country love song, we kind of have one keyed up for you here, right?
1: Yeah.
0: I mean, it's all about not needing to go hang out with the boys.
1: You got a woman at home.
0: Yeah, you do. Came around, Y100.

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1: I'm talking about big money. 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
2: 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Cindy is on the line this morning, and she is ready to play. How you doing?
3: I'm good. How are you?
2: There you go. What are you up to today? Anything fun?
3: I'm just going for a walk right now.
2: Nice.
3: During the day.
4: You're on a walk right now?
3: Yep.
4: How is your breathing?
3: It's not bad. Not too bad.
4: Okay.
3: I'm in the woods, so it's not too bad in here.
4: All right. Well, when I go outside, I'm just like, the smoke inhalation.
2: It's been crazy. It's been crazy.
3: It is.
2: All right. Let's see if we can't give you $1,000 today. We're going to play a 1 second clip. You're going to get the opportunity to hear it twice. Then you will have 10 seconds. In that time, you must give us the artist and the exact title. If you do, you win $1,000. Are you ready?
3: I'm ready.
2: Okay. Here it comes.
5: Angry.
2: Here it is again.
5: Angry.
2: 10 seconds. Go.
3: I don't know.
2: Yeah, you do.
3: I don't. I wish I did.
4: It's okay not to know. It is so much harder than it sounds, but thank you.

0: so much for being a good sport.
1: Yeah, we always try to make sure that you have your full 10 seconds just in case it comes to you at the end. You know what I'm saying?
2: Yeah, no, I appreciate it. Thank you so much.
1: All right.
0: Have a good walk.
1: Thanks, Cindy.
2: Bye-bye.
1: Out there working on her fitness.
0: There
1: good
0: you
1: for
0: go.
1: Her. Good for her.
0: Committed.
1: All right. Did you know what it was? Shoot us a text here at 31003. We will find out if you're right. Coming up.
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3: I'm a pretty big fan of DePere as well.
4: I know. Oof, that's not great.
3: Commercials where they mispronounce the city names make me cry.
4: We did not produce that commercial.
3: Those are always national when you hear that. But yeah, like there was one that was running last week was talking about they were pronouncing it horribly wrong. Or you can always tell if they say Green Bay.
4: Yeah, Green Bay. Yeah, for sure. But it makes it sound fancy in French.
3: Yeah.
4: In DePere.
3: DePere. Just remember this. If you need help in pronouncing it, just remember this. Better to be in DePere than to be in the water.
5: Y100's one song, 1 second, $1,000.
6: I'm talking about big money. Real big money.
4: I just got that joke. I literally just got that. The pier, the water.
3: Better to be in the pier
4: than
3: be in the water. All right. The clip for today was this one.
7: Angry.
3: And what makes you laugh? What is it? Dylan Scott.
4: Nobody.
3: Nobody. Nobody. All right.
4: Nobody, nobody, no. Well, we'll just let him sing it, but yeah.
3: No, I thought you were doing great. Hey, if you guys want to play and win that $1,000, it's easy to get entered.
4: Yeah, just text the word CASH, CASH, to 31003. We'll get you on the list.

0: for daylight.
1: Social dilemma.
2: All right, this one comes to us from Anonymous.
3: Oh!
2: Going to be airing out some family drama. So, Anonymous. By the way, there is a social dilemma feature at WNCY.com if you want to submit yours, and you can choose to remain anonymous for this very reason if you would like, okay? I'm going to assume, by the way, this question is worded, that it is a female, so we're just going to go with that. We went to my sister-in-law's house for July 4th. I despise her, but went because my husband wanted to go.
3: Okay.
2: I despise her, right?
3: Yes, love that.
2: Towards the end of the night, my sister-in-law got mad at me because I went into her refrigerator without asking for permission. I told her that I didn't know I needed permission to go into a fridge at a cookout. She said, I did. This led to an argument among other family members and divided the room. I know the argument seems silly, but I'm sure every family has had it at some point or at least thought about it. Where do you stand on this? Should I have asked for permission?
3: Yes.
2: You think?
3: Yes.
2: At a family cookout, you think she had to ask for permission?
3: Yes. _! Yes.
2: Oh.
3: Yeah.
2: Maybe I'm doing it wrong, but like I at my family's house, granted, this is a sister-in-law. She clearly does not get along with. So maybe she's not a frequent visitor there. But at my family's house, I just go in. I go get whatever I want from the fridge. And
3: really?
2: My mom's totally fine with it. Like, it's not a thing. I have a close friend who, she's the kind of friend, like, after we're done eating, she'll help pack up the leftovers and, like, put them in your fridge. The very first time she did that, I didn't care.
3: Right.
2: You know, I thought it was sweet that she was helping, but I was like, all right, noted. When you come over, I clean my fridge.
3: Yeah,
2: you
3: make sure the fridge is clean.
2: But no, I don't see anything wrong with it. I think the sister-in-law is being aggressive.
3: All right.
2: And like making a thing out of nothing.
3: What do you think? 920-465-1003, or you can text us at 31003. I mean,
2: the texts are already coming in. Man, that sister-in-law is petty. That's kind of how I feel, right?
3: Yeah.
2: Like, man.
3: I would even feel uncomfortable if they were like, just go ahead and grab it out of the fridge. And be like, really?
2: At a family member's house?
3: Yeah, it's, I don't know. It seems, your refrigerator seems very personal. I mean, you know, it's like looking in somebody's medicine cabinet. Am I right? Am I wrong?
2: Do not do that.
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0: Randy Houser, running out of moonlight. Y100, good morning. It's Shotgun and Nat. And we have opened a can of worms here with our social dilemma.
1: Yeah, we have.
0: So give it to me. Give me the 30-second pitch here.
1: Yeah, so Anonymous writes that on July 4th, there was kind of a family feud because they were at her sister-in-law's house. Mm-hmm. She and her sister-in-law do not get along, it sounds like. She went in the fridge to grab something, and the sister-in-law said, "Excuse me, you need to ask permission."
0: Mm-hmm.
1: And Anonymous is like, why?
0: And it seems like for the most part, you guys are agreeing with that. I am on the side of you don't go in there and you ask permission.
1: Which is funny because so many people are coming after you, Shotgun, and be like, it's not an underwear drawer. There's nothing you could possibly be hiding that's personal in the fridge. So many of you agree that the sister-in-law is being unnecessarily aggressive in this. And I stand on that. With like acquaintances, that'd be weird. But with a good friend or a family, like, that's weird to guard your fridge like it's something super personal. I don't know.
0: Do you really want people knowing what the inside of your fridge looks like?
1: Well, yeah, if you don't clean it, that's motivation to clean it.
0: I guess that's true. I do have past trauma that I can share with you.
1: Related to this?
0: Yeah, as far as why I feel this way. Yeah.
1: Oh, all right. I'm

0: Kip Moore, She's Mine, Y100. Good morning. It's Shotgun and Nat. And Kip Moore, by the way, is playing at the Calumet County Fair in Chilton. He will be there on the Sunday of Labor Day weekend. All right.
1: Very cool.
0: My buddy Adam is in here. How you doing this morning, pal?
2: Fantastic.
0: All right. We're going to be talking to Adam all about Polka Day. It's coming up here in just a minute. But question for you.
1: And you've come in during a social dilemma.
0: Yes.
1: So we need you to weigh in.
2: All righty.
0: If you're over at somebody else's house, do you or do you not just go into the refrigerator?
2: Depends whose house. If it's like family, absolutely, I'm going in. No questions asked.
0: But okay.
2: If it's like a friend that like first time being there, probably will like ask.
0: Okay.
1: That's good. If it's your first time,
0: yeah,
1: don't go in the fridge. Wait for them to be like, make yourself at home or whatever.
0: Yeah.
1: But family, yeah, absolutely. You win.
0: See, and even me, even if it was like make yourself at home, that feels like, okay, feel free to sit on my couch. To me, I'm like, I wouldn't be going in anybody's cupboards or refrigerator or anything like that. All right. But I'd mention that I actually have like, I have trauma, past trauma about this.
1: Yeah. When you say trauma, I need to hear more because are you being dramatic or like what's going on?
0: Well, I'll let you decide.
1: Okay.
0: So my wife and I had just moved into a new house. This was when we were living in Denver. All right. Just moved into a new house. Most of our neighbors out there were awesome, by the way.
1: Okay.
0: Wonderful people I still keep in contact with. But then there was this couple that lived right across the street.
1: Okay.
0: And she was weird.
1: Okay.
0: But I didn't know this yet, right?
1: Okay.
0: I didn't know this yet. Her name was Heather. All right. And so she comes over to my house. She comes over to introduce herself. It's very important that I make this distinction. She comes over to introduce herself. We are still in the process of unpacking and getting things into our house.
1: Okay,
0: right?
1: So you've never met her.
0: Yes. And she's like, hi, I'm Heather. I live across the street. And it's like, oh, nice to meet you. You know, and we're just chatting a little bit, you know, and then she's like, I just got a really bad headache today. And I said, okay. Well, do you need me to, you know, get you some ibuprofen or something? She goes, oh, I know where it is. Walks past me into my house.
1: No.
0: Goes upstairs.
1: No.
0: To where because our houses, you know, it was one of those neighborhoods where all the houses were kind of laid out the same. Goes upstairs to where the bathroom is and goes, like, I'm looking at my wife like, is this really happening?
1: No.
0: Yeah. I swear, on my life,
1: she
0: this
1: just
0: happened.
1: Walked straight in.
0: Yeah.
1: No, that's way different than going in a family member's fridge. Had you even unpacked the medicine cabinet box yet?
0: Hopefully. I just remember looking at my wife like, is this really happening right
1: what?
0: Now? And then she just comes walking back downstairs and yeah.
1: No, like, that's bizarre behavior. Did she leave immediately after that?
0: Fairly soon after.
1: Something tells me she had hid something in that room before with the previous owners and she had to go get it before you discovered it.
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0: Silverado.
1: Bailey Zimmerman, Chevy Silverado, Y100. Good morning. It's Shotgun and Nat. And as I mentioned, my buddy Adam is here to talk about Polka Days in Pulaski. How's it going, man?
2: Fantastic. The weekend, favorite weekend out of the whole year.
1: It really is.
3: Okay, so I'm new to the area, but I keep hearing about Polka Days. I've heard about it since December when I moved here. I'm really bummed I can't go because I have a lot of other stuff going on. But tell me more about it.
2: So this is our 47th year. We have people from all across the nation, polka bands from all across the nation. It's a 4-day festival, so it starts today, and we have fireworks at dusk today, and then we have tomorrow, we have polka dance lessons, and as long as with the arts and crafts fair, and same thing on Saturday, polka dance lessons again. We have music from, we'll say about 12 hours. From 12:30 to 12:30.
1: How many bands you got coming in over the course of the weekend?
2: 22 bands.
3: Wow, and, that's great.
2: Tonight is most of our local bands, so it's $5 to get in.
3: Okay.
2: And then tomorrow and Saturday is $20 to get in, and Sunday is free. Sunday we have our porky and pancake breakfast.
1: Yeah.
2: As well as we have polka worship services, and then we have a huge parade that steps off at 11.
1: Oh yeah.
3: So fun.
1: The parade is a legendary. Yeah.
3: So fun.
1: It's a good time. Now, typically Thursday night is the night when the locals are all out.
2: Absolutely.
1: Yeah, Thursday's the big like local party, but then it's like people come in from all over the place.
3: Yeah.
1: Usually come for the weekend, right?
2: You can camp, you can all of the hotels are booked. It's a huge event and it's awesome. You know, we love to celebrate our Polish heritage.
3: I was going to say, so Pulaski, Polka, tell me more about kind of how that all got started.
2: Absolutely. So, like I said, 47 years ago, my grandpa Harold Otto, along with Wayne Wood and Dick Rogers, started a festival or polka, and it was actually called the Polish Sausage Days, and it was Labor Day weekend.
1: Okay.
2: And then, you know, as the years went on, there's a lot going on in Labor Day weekend,
1: there
2: right?
1: There is a lot, yeah.
2: And so they wanted to have a couple of different, you know, bands from across the nation, and Labor Day weekend didn't work. So they landed on the third weekend in July. And, you know, ever since we've had it there, and you know, it's just grown and grown and grown. It started with the Lions Club, and now we have over 7 nonprofit organizations that all of the funds that Pulaski Polka Days gets goes directly back to them. And, you know, they're able to come in and volunteer hundreds and hundreds of hours that it takes. And then we give all that money back, and then they can bring it within their organization and spread it throughout the community.
3: I didn't think I associated like polka with Polish. I always think German or something.
1: Really?
2: There's lots of different styles of polka.
3: Yeah. That's cool. I always think like Oktoberfest, right? Like in Germany, you got the polka dance.
1: Yeah. Less Lederhosen at...
3: What does one wear to polka days if not Lederhosen?
2: I mean, I always go with the good old tennis shoes, so that way I can...
3: in your polka dance lessons.
2: Good footwear.
1: Yeah.
2: And then, you know, just a regular...
1: Here's the thing. If you don't know how to polka, you really should go and learn, because you can't go to a wedding anywhere in this state without polka music being...
3: Really? Oh,
1: breaking out at some point.
2: Absolutely.
1: Right?
2: Correct. Yeah.
3: I need to go next year.
1: Right. Well, Adam, thanks for letting us know. If people want to go to get more information, where should they go?
2: They can go to our website, PulaskiPolkaDays.com, as well as our Facebook. If they need any information, definitely look on our website and check out our Facebook.
1: All right, fantastic. And you brought some last chance tickets to give away this morning.
2: I did.
1: Nice.
3: All right, we're going to take the first 3 callers. If you want to win some tickets, you will have to pick them up since it starts today. 920-465-1003.
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1: We now know more about the cause of Sam Neill's death. The Jurassic Park actor died over the weekend of pneumonia.
0: Mm.
1: He was battling cancer pretty publicly, so a lot of people assumed that's what took him. But no, it was pneumonia.
0: Oh, sad. No.
1: And I mean, you got to imagine like his body was weakened because of the cancer anyway. But yeah, it's really sad. He's one of those actors, as I was looking up what he's been in. He's been in everything.
0: Yes. He was so good. He was so good. That one really bummed me out.
1: Yeah, so sad. A new Alvin and the Chipmunks reboot is in the works, set to hit your TV screens in 2028.
0: Okay.
1: They had a very successful 2007 to 2015. They made a bunch of Alvin

0: the Chipmunk content.
1: Yeah.
0: Movies, short form videos, songs. And it's coming back in 2028.
1: So I did look it up. We chatted about this earlier, and I was right. 1958 was when they started Alvin and the Chipmunks, so it'll be 70th anniversary.
0: Wow.
1: Yeah.
0: Wow.
1: Wild.
0: Yeah, and they're known for that Christmas song. There. That's a great Chipmunk impression.
1: Actually, not too terrible.
0: No, it's not. Fresh off competing on Fox's new game show, Nation's Dumbest, singer Elle King is opening up about getting diagnosed with autism. The show started airing yesterday, and she said she found out right after filming through a series of IQ tests. She's reflecting on the positives of the diagnosis, which I just love to see. She's saying how she understands herself so much better now.
1: Oh, yeah.
0: And things in her life that haven't made sense up until now, but how she sees the world, I guess, they're making sense now. Everything's clicking. And she's grateful that she's able to be a mom, an artist, a performer with autism. And I just love how she's publicly sharing the positives.
1: Yes.
0: Because you hear a lot of negatives about autism.
1: Yeah.
0: And as someone with a family member who you know, has it's nice to hear somebody who's positive about it.
1: So, absolutely.
0: Yeah. Well, when it comes to coffee and alcohol, Kevin Costner is nothing like the characters he plays on TV. He does a lot of Western shows and movies, as you know. Think Yellowstone.
1: Right.
0: He's done like a lot of Westerns. So traditionally, he says cowboys drink their coffee black. He can't stand it. He likes to add cinnamon, make his coffee sweet. Cowboys drink whiskey. Not for him. He says a lot of people, because of the characters he plays, they assume he's like this hardcore tough guy. And he's like, nah, I just like to drink my sweet coffee in the morning, have some time to myself. Like, I'm not hardcore. So it's kind of funny. I do have that assumption of Kevin Costner.
1: Yeah, I think we all do. Yeah.
0: Yeah.
1: Right. All right.
0: But there are people underneath those characters.
1: Yes. I guess that means he's a very good actor, right?
0: Right.
1: Kevin Costner says he doesn't drink his coffee black. Sam died not from cancer, but pneumonia attack. Elle King has autism, and she's happy that she knows. And Alvin's 60-plus years old and still wears the same clothes. He still wears the same clothes.
0: Do your impression again.
2: Number one for country and fun.
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0: ready to hear that song live for free? You can do that tomorrow night. Lauren Elena is going to be at Paper Fest in Kimberly.
1: I'm so excited.
0: Yeah, it's going to be a great show.
1: I love her. I adore her.
0: She is just like, she's about five of the most fun people I've ever met.
1: Oh, she's just a little cutie patootie and her little baby. And she's a great hang, a great social media follow. I'm excited for that concert. I'm also excited to tell you about Arlo. Arlo's 2 years old, weighs 57 pounds. He is a pup available for adoption at the Wisconsin Humane Society's Green Bay campus. The staff say he is so goofy. He's always in the mood for a good run around the yard. So.
0: Looks like he might be some kind of a pity mix, but he kind of looks like that RCA dog. You know, the little dog that you see that's like listening to the gramophone?
1: Yeah. He's got one floppy ear and one that points up. So there's an adorable picture of him at our Y100 Facebook page if you want to go check that out. But more importantly, I mean, it's one of those things where you can take him home the same day. If you vibe with Arlo, go check him out and you can take him home the same day.
0: And remember, if you do take Arlo home, you need to let Nat and I know here at Y100 because our friends at Fleet Farm will set you up with a $25 gift card so you can go and buy him some treats or some food or, you know, toys, all of the good stuff. The folks at Fleet Farm have it.
1: They've got all the things, so let us know.
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0: Hey there, it's Shotgun. 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

sunny and 75. Joe Nichols, could you? Because the best we can do right now is like 90 and smoky. So weird. Graylin James, it's new. Water at a Wedding on your home for country and fun. Y100.

0: 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It's one of the most stacked festival lineups of the summer. 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

Ella Langley has some advice when it comes to social media. She says, I think with social media and how you get to see into everyone's life and you feel behind or you feel not good enough or not pretty enough or not cool enough, sometimes you just got to ignore it.

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0: Y100.

Carrie Underwood before he cheats on Green Bay. And the Valley's a Y100. It's Rachel Chase. Are you ready for tonight? Riley Green at the Resch. All the details on how you can win last-minute tickets. We'll run them down in 10.

0: Number one for country and fun, it's Y100, Rachel Chase, and hey, hey, hey, it's concert day, Riley Green at The Rush. Are you coming to the show tonight? Justin Moore, Drake White, and Hannah McFarland are going to be there as well. Well, if you're like, oh, Rachel, I don't have tickets, well, the good news for you is you still got a chance to win some. If you come and hang out with me and Hannah at Cowboy Max, it's our official pre-party for Riley Green. We're going to have last chance tickets. I've already got the truck all packed up, ready to go this morning. We got Y100 swag. We're going to be having the Plinko board out there. We're going to be having lots of fun. And even meet and greets on the line for Justin Moore are going to be there for you to win. So Hannah and I are ready to party it up. We want to see you. 3 o'clock is when the fun gets going at Cowboy Max for Riley Green with Y100.
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0: Smoky skies still for the afternoon. Hazy sunshine, 86 is the high tonight. Still smoky skies, mostly cloudy. There's a chance of a storm, a low of 66. Tomorrow, partly sunny. Chance of showers and storms, a high of 87. And Saturday, mostly sunny and a high of 86. Green Bay at 78, Appleton 78, and Oshkosh 76 with Warren Ziders.

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Luke Bryan, that's my kind of night. It's Rachel Chase getting geared up, counting down the hours until Riley Green takes the stage tonight. Here's Megan Maroney with Medicine. It's Y100.

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But you need boys, and they said, you know, all the others went and cashed out. We got the subdivision all mapped out. It'll sit right here on this land, and you could leave town a rich man. And he said, boys, whatever you're offering, it won't be enough.

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0: John Morgan with Kid Myself, making a name for himself. It's Y100. Did you know that he is good friends with Jason Aldean? Yeah, he's been bombarded by a million different artists that want his music. Maybe not a million, but a lot. A prolific songwriter. He's done a lot of things for Jason Aldean. Maybe he shows up at Crossroads 41. I'm just putting it out there. We would greatly welcome him. And speaking of Crossroads 41, got those tickets yet? I'm not sure what you're waiting for, because there's going to be a price increase tomorrow at noon. 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

and Wilder on Y100. It's Rachel Jace. I swear I'm here. I'm just, you know, all over the place today. Sleep deprived and counting down the hours until Riley Green and Justin Marr. It's Y100. There was-

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Y100, still a lot of smoke in the air. So if you don't have to be outside, don't be, because that air quality advisory is still in effect. I threw

Chris Young on Green Bay and the Valley's a Y100. As much as I'm trying, I just can't get over the fact that jelly sandals are fashioning again.

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Josh Ross, want to see him? Well, the best place to do that is at Crossroads of 41. Jackson Dean, Flatland Calvary, Treaty Oak Revival, a lot of new artists. 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

Kenny Chesney never wanted nothing more, and I've never wanted nothing more than for you to join me and Hannah at Cowboy Mac for our pre-party before Riley Green tonight at The Rush with Y100.

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1: Smoky skies and hazy sunshine and very bad air quality. If you don't have to be outside, don't be. We got a high of 86 for the afternoon tonight. Smoky skies, mostly cloudy. Chance of a storm, low near 66. Glad that Riley Green concert is indoors. Tomorrow, partly sunny. There's a chance of showers and storms. A high of 87, and Saturday, mostly sunny with a high of 86. Green Bay and Appleton, it's 81. Oshkosh, 78.

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1: 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And that includes Ella Langley, August 20th at The Rush.

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15: Hey, it's Shotgun and Nat. 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
16: Wait, is that an option? I'm going to be tired. but it's all going to be worth it.
15: Just depending on how much our foot gets caught in the fun wheel tonight at the Riley Green concert, make sure if you are going to the show that you come out and say hello, because we'd love to meet you.

know how many acres of airplanes and airstrips at EAA, but it's a lot of land. That is Tyler Hubbard, and he'll be live at EAA on Monday, July 20th in Oshkosh. Your admission gets you into the show. Why?

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It's Lady A on Y100, number one for country and fun, and a pair of 15-year-olds in California learned the hard way that a robo-taxi is always paying attention. Thought that a driverless Waymo was the perfect place to drink and fire toy guns out the window. Instead, the robo-taxi drove him right to the police station. Lesson learned, I hope.

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Y100, number one for country and fun. Your lunchtime happy hour with Pullman's at Trolley Square and Good Company in downtown Appleton rolls on with Tucker Wetmore. Here's Brunette.

That's good. Thomas Rhett on Y100, fresh off his star on the Music City Walk of Fame. Steve Davis here. Thanks for having us on as we get set for a free show featuring Lauren Elena at Paperfest Friday night with Y100.

Luke Bryan is on Y100, and he turns 50 on July 17th. That is tomorrow. He's throwing a big old party, I guess. Of course, he couldn't miss out on the opportunity to prank Blake Shelton, who also recently turned 50. Sent him a fake invite, which I thought was kind of fun. Luke Bryan is the big 5-0 tomorrow. Wow.

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Jason Aldean is on Y100 number one for country and fun National Personal Chef Day. Wouldn't that be awesome? I think about that all the time. 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

He'll be singing that one tonight. Riley Green, Worst Way on Y100, number one for country and fun. The show, of course, tonight at the Resch Center. Still have another shot at tickets if you stop by Cowboy Max from 3 until 6 this afternoon. Hannah and Rachel will be there. We hope you'll be there, too. Y100.

burn it down. And you can smell the smoke lingering in the sky. No thank you to Canada. Blow it back there. Shane Reno in for Hannah. Take a deep breath. Exhale. And let's get to drinking with your friends at Y100. Here's Zach John King.

John Party, Y100. Joint shotgun for the 34th annual Wolffinger Golf Outing for Community Benefit Tree. It's going to happen on July 25th at High Cliff Golf Course in Sherwood. Text GOLF to 31003 for more info. It's Chris Young now on Y100.

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Y100, turn this truck around. Today is the big day. Riley Green tonight at the Rush Center in Green Bay. Hannah and Rachel will have live reports after 3 from Cowboy Max. What more could you possibly want? So I hope you're happy now. Y100 and Carly Pierce.

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13: An air quality advisory stays in effect until Friday, so limit your time outdoors if you can. Smoky this afternoon, hazy sunshine and a high of 86. Tonight, we'll have smoky skies again. Chance of some thunderstorms moving in with a low dropping down to about 56. Tomorrow into Friday, scattered thunderstorms during the morning. Then a mix of sun and clouds, and the high should warm back up to about 87. Air quality alert still in effect, currently 85. And Tyler Hubbard.

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Y100. She's a good girl, and I require full adult supervision. Shannon for Hannah today. I guess Canada's trying to kill us because we beat them in hockey in the Olympics. Yeah, that must be it. Don't kid myself. John Morgan, Y100. We.

Y100 motorboating on a pontoon is a great way to spend your summer, but the best place to be today is Cowboy Max in Green Bay. We have Rachel and Hannah. They're going to get you geared up for tonight's show with Riley Green at the Rush Center. Coming up in just minutes right here on Y100, here's new Jelly Roll.

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5: And Hannah, and happy Riley Green Day. Riley is in town, and we are at Cowboy Max for our usual pre-party. Here from 3 to 6, we've got koozies, we have t-shirts, we have cups, and we may or may not let you go backstage to meet Justin Moore.
4: 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And don't forget, we always have a big head too. So even if you don't get to meet Riley Green, you get to take your picture with him. And maybe, I mean, I did see some pictures of you snuggling up early. I was kind of jealous, even with the big head.
5: 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And you can too. I mean, listen, we're all family here. So come take a picture with the big head. Come hang out. 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

0: 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I don't ask for much. 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

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Here's Kenny Chesney. 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
3: Y100, it's Rachel Chase and Hannah. We're hanging out at Cowboy Max for the official pre-party for Riley Green. This is where it's at if you want to come and get yourself some bevvies before you head on over to the show, as well as some delicious food as well. And don't forget to stop by and say hi to us. We're playing Plinko. It's what we do. We got t-shirts, we got koozies, we got cups, and of course, we got the fun.
2: We have the Riley Green big head as well. So, I mean, listen, he's a handsome devil. We had to get a big head made of him. You can come take a picture. That's an opportunity for you to win tickets. We are also going to be giving away meet and greet passes for Justin Moore. So make sure to come and hang out. I mean, this is the place to be anyway. They have really good margaritas here. If you're a margarita fan, they have great food. So make sure to come hang at Cowboy Max. They also have a mechanical bull on the third level. So you can come have a couple cocktails, get on the bowl, hang out, win some tickets into the show. We are here at Cowboy Max until 6 with Y100.
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1: air quality advisory stays in effect until Friday, so limit your time outdoors if you can. This afternoon, smoky, hazy conditions covering up the sunshine and a high of 86. Tonight we'll have more smoky skies. A chance of a thunderstorm rumbling through about probably around midnight, otherwise a low of 66. Tomorrow, more scattered thunderstorms are possible in the morning. A mix of sun and clouds in the afternoon and a high of 87. Current temp right now, 85 in Tuttletown. And Russell Dickerson,

0: Y100, you've been waiting for. The big day is here. Tonight, Riley Green, Rush Center, Green Bay. We'll be checking in again with Hannah and Rachel at Cowboy Max sometime next hour. So keep it tuned in. Here he is now, Change My Mind, Riley Green, Y100.
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of it. I think we're getting all of it. Could someone turn off the fog machine, please? I require filtered, healthy oxygen. Shane Reno on the Hannah Show. The Canada smoke is killing me. Y100 and Parker McCollum.

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Valley people, are you geared up for the show of shows? Tomorrow night, Sunset Park in Kimberly, Lauren Elena on stage at Paper Fest. Should be a great time. Here's Graylin James, Y100.

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2: Happy Riley Green Day. It is Hannah and Rachel here at Cowboy Max. You had to know we were going to be here at Cowboy Max. We are here until 6 o'clock for our official pre-party. T-shirts, koozies, cups, Justin Moore meet and greets. I mean, I don't know why you would go anywhere else.
4: Well, and to escape the heat, it's a good place to do it. We got AC. We got fun stuff going on like Plinko. And hey, if you want to head up to the third floor here, you can ride the mechanical bull. They're already trying to make us do that. But I think we're going to need some liquid courage before we do that, wouldn't you say?
2: I was going to say, like, I'm going to need at least 4 or 5 shots before anyone gets me on any kind of mechanical bull. I mean, that would be great social media content. So I don't know. Maybe go follow Y100. You might see us up there. But we are here at Cowboy Max again until 6. Come win last-minute tickets into tonight's Riley Green Show. It's going to be a huge show. Justin Moore meet and greets, all the swag. So we will see you here. Cowboy Max until 6 with Y100.
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12: Fox 11 forecast, mostly cloudy but smoky and hazy tonight. Some showers or thunderstorms are possible sometime after midnight, a low of 66. Into Friday, still on the smoky side. Mostly cloudy, high of 87. Isolated thunderstorms are possible late in the day as well. Currently, like I said, very, very smoky. 85 in Titletown and Blake Shelton.

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0: Y100, this is My Dirt, and they're dinging it up. I say digging it up. I know bunnies like to multiply, but I've never seen so many rabbits in my life. They're everywhere, in the long grass, in the fields, dashing in and out of city streets. Rabbit season, bunny season, duck season. Elmer Fudd needs to track down those rascally rabbits. It's a bunny bonanza, but I digress. Shane Reno with you, Y100 and MacArthur.
1: My name's John MacArthur, and I work this dirt.

Y100 welcomes Tyler Hubbard to kick off EAA this coming Monday, July 20th in Oshkosh. Your admission gets you into the show flying high. It's Megan Maroney, Medicine, Y100.

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4: It is a moment we have all been waiting for. Riley Green is in town. It's actually going to be a stock show tonight. We have Riley Green, Justin Moore, Drake White, Hannah McFarland. And if you don't have tickets into tonight's show, we have your last opportunity to get them. We are giving away a handful of tickets at our pre-party. We have a bunch of Y100 merch, and we may or may not have a couple more Justin Moore meet and greets that you can win as well.
5: Well, let's not forget you can get your picture with Riley Green, the fat head. 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
4: We really hope to see you here. 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So come get some food, get some drinks, have some fun. 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It's going to be a good time. 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

Y100, how are you kicking off your weekend tomorrow night? I don't want to blow smoke up your behind, but Laura and Elena will be at Paper Fest Sunset Park in Kimberly. Should be a great time tomorrow night. Y100, here she is, All My Exes.

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2: It's our final check-in for Y100 with Rachel and Hannah hanging out at Cowboy Max for the official Riley Green pre-party. The good news is still plenty of drinks and food to go around. This is the place to be before you head over to the rush tonight for the show we have all been waiting for, Riley Green.
3: I just love these pre-parties. I love how excited everyone gets for the country shows. We see a lot of the same people that come and hang out every single concert. We have another one coming up in like a month. We have Ella Langley. We're going to be here for that. We'll be here for Brooks and Dunn in the fall. Don't forget, they also have a mechanical bowl upstairs. I don't know if you mentioned that, but there's like a lot of fun stuff going on. So even if you're not going to the show, come have a fun Thursday at Cowboy Max. It's a good time, good margaritas. But we are indeed here for a little bit longer. We are going to be here until 6 o'clock. So thank you for coming out. Thank you to everyone who's going to come. We are here until 6 with Y100.
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miles on it. Y100 to get you in the right frame of mind. Riley Green's new one is just minutes away. I'm Shane, handing over the controls to Lily. Have a great night. Tucker Wedmore, Brunettes. Oh, no.

Think about you, Dustin Lynch on Y100. It's Lily wishing you a happy Thursday, hoping you're staying safe with all that wildfire smoke out there. I'll be bringing in Friday tonight with some great music, keeping it going with Russell Dickerson on Y100.

Maverick Church on Y100. Crossroads 41 is almost here. It'll be August 6th through the 8th in Oshkosh, and there will be 29 artists, including Lainey Wilson, Jason Aldean, and Josh Ross. 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

0: this isn't just a concert. It's one of the most stacked festival lineups of the summer. August 6th through the 8th, Crossroads 41 in Oshkosh with Jason Aldean, Lainey Wilson, Zach Brown Band, plus rising stars like Flatland Calvary, Treaty Oak Revival, Jackson Dean, and John Ross. 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

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Wetzel on Y100. It'll be hot again tomorrow. According to Fox 11, it's going to be partially sunny with a high of 89 and a low of 73 on Friday. It's Cody Johnson on Y100.